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0: 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Michael
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2: Good morning. Happy October. We're dealing with problems setting out on the westbound 401. Heads up at Highway 25. All lanes have been shut down with a crash, and the Highway 25 ramps to the west 401, they've been shut down with this problem as well. Taking a look at the 403 Lincoln Red Hill, you're up to speed. 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

0: Green Day on Legend 102.9 on a Thursday morning edition of Sunny and Hayes. Welcome to it, 5:45, and it is the very first day of October, and kind of a messy, kind of wet start to the beginning of the month. Matt has all those details coming up. We've got some cooler temperatures coming on the way, too. And we've got two sets of tickets to give away to see the Trans-Siberian Orchestra. That's December 29th at Scotiabank. And we also have that $100 gift card from OLG. That and more is coming right up for you on a Thursday morning edition of Sunny and Hayes.
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2: Dealing with problems setting out on the westbound 401 drive. Heads up that Highway 25, all lanes are shut down with a crash. Crews are on scene and the Highway 25 ramps to the Westboro 1. They've also been closed with this problem. Now your 403 Lincoln Red Hill moving at the limit. Same thing goes with your Toronto bound QEW. 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I'm Alexis Spiker, Legend 102.9 Traffic in minutes.
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2: We're still dealing with problems. Heads up on the westbound 401 drive. Heads up at Highway 25. All lanes are shut down with a collision. The Highway 25 ramps to the west 401 are also closed with this problem. And looking at the Toronto bound side of the QBW, just finding some light volume now as you approach Fairview Plains Road. 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
3: Thank you, Alexis. It's 5:59. I'm Ryan Williams, and here are your morning headlines. Stelco is under more scrutiny following the major layoffs. According to Ontario Finance Minister Peter Bethlenfalvy, Stelco did not apply for any provincial tariff relief programs before making the decision to lay off up to 500 Hamilton workers. According to Bethlenfalvy, the company was not interested in the aid. Floods at Hamilton General Hospital have caused closures. The flood was caused by a burst pipe on Sunday, leading to 9 beds closed to patients, as well as shutting down the regional trauma center. The hospital's emergency department is still open and accepting patients. And a Hamilton fire has caused close to $300,000 in damages. Emergency crews responded to an apartment building on Hess Street late Monday night, where an electrical malfunction is believed to be the cause of the blaze. No injuries were reported. For more headlines, head to cktvnews.com.
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5: My Legend Matt Hayes forecast, well, showers will end late morning, highs to 25 with a humidex of 31. Showers will redevelop tonight down to 15. Tomorrow, again, showers will end late morning, then clearing skies with highs to 19. Beautiful sunny skies on Saturday and temperatures to 18 degrees. 18 is where we're at right now.
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0: Spoons on Legend 102.9, Sunny and Hayes, 6:10 on a Thursday. So are you ready for your big day today?
1: Well, I Brian asked me how my feet were feeling because today I'm doing that long walk home with the YMCA, and we're starting off in, I believe, Brantford, and we're doing, I think, 30-something kilometer walk today and 30-something kilometer walk tomorrow, which will equal, I think, 72 kilometers, hoping to raise over $40,000, which I think they have, and will be probably over the $50,000 mark, which is great. You can go to YMCA Long Walk Home and sponsor one of us if you'd like, which is great. But you know how I went out and got those running shoes? I've got, like I bought the Ghost, what is it, Brooks. And I have been wearing them to everything, everywhere I go. So my foot was hurting me a little bit yesterday, and today it feels a little bit achy. And I don't know why. Like, there's no reason, because they're so comfortable. But today's the first morning of all the mornings of this walk.
0: Although we did an interview about it on Tuesday, and one of the things that were revealed is that you should have loose running shoes, which kind of surprised me in a way, because in loose running shoes, wouldn't your feet be moving around in them, and that could cause blisters?
1: And where's the support? That's the other thing, I think, with them being a half a size bigger. But you know what I did, Matt? I loosened the laces. Really loosen them up so there's lots of room. And they say it's all about what socks you wear. Well, with these sneakers, because these Brooks have a really good cushion, that my feet get really warm, I got the thinnest pair of sock inserts I could get. Because you know some of those thick ones, the Nike ones, are really thick.
0: Oh, I know.
1: Your feet explode in those shoes.
0: Yeah. So what's the farthest distance you've walked at one time?
1: I did the one year you did the marathon down the Red Hill, right?
0: Yes.
1: And I've walked half marathons.
0: Okay.
1: I did that. I think I've done it once or twice. I've done half, which would be what, 20 Ks?
0: Something like
1: 21, 22
0: Ks? Marathon? Oh, no, I think it's more than that.
1: But I've done at least twice a half marathon, never a full one. So.
0: Yeah, cause I think a full marathon is 42.
1: 42. So I've done half of that. What do you say, Ryan? Ryan's
2: half
1: checking.
2: Marathon is, roughly 21 kilometers.
1: 20. So I've done that a couple of times, but I, like you, I've never done a full marathon. So this is, the walking today will be close to a marathon each day, right?
0: Yeah.
1: We're supposed to end today.
0: We really need to do, it'll be interesting, this conversation tomorrow at this time.
1: I'm gonna tell you both, I'm gonna be at a miserable mood. But happy that we're raising money. You know what I mean?
0: Tomorrow, maybe we can get you like a scooter.
1: Yeah, you know what? One thing I'm excited about, they're going to supply lunch. So they gave us menu items. And, you know, I don't eat meat. So the only thing I can have on the menu is grilled cheese.
0: Okay, nothing wrong with that. Yeah. All right. Well, at least you'll have lunch. Yeah. It was your last lunch. Hey, more great music coming up on Legend.
3: Heads up, dealing with the closure on the westbound 401 at Highway 25. All lanes are shut down with a crash. And the Highway 25 ramps to the west 401, they're closed with this problem as well. It is causing a bit of a delay on the approach to this issue. Now your east 401 is up to speed through this stretch. And same thing goes with the 403 Lincoln Red Hill moving at the limit. 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Nine traffic in minutes.
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0: Tina Turner on Legend 102.9, Sonny and Hayes, 6:21 on a Thursday. I don't know if you've noticed, but you're just starting to see some hints of color on the trees.
1: You know what? Because I go up, I'm in Greensville, and you know, go up that hill past the Dundas Golf Course and all those trees. Mm-hmm. I can remember when my dad would come to visit, that was his favorite part because he loved seeing all the colors. The same as if we went up the escarpment, he loved if we used the Queen Street Hill.
0: Yes.
1: Because of the colors.
0: Because
1: and
0: of the
1: I
0: colors
1: really
0: on,
1: see
0: the,
1: it.
0: On the trees.
1: Yeah, it's gorgeous.
0: Now, Patty said to me yesterday, she says, the colors weren't very good last fall. And I don't remember last fall the colors not being very vibrant. But I, now that I think about it, I think she's right. But they're saying that El Nino is, of course, slowing down everything, right?
1: Yeah.
0: So the colors are going to last longer, or they're going to go later than maybe in a typical fall,
1: well,
0: which is great.
1: And I think, like, we've got this big maple tree. It's on my neighbor George's property, but when the leaves come down, like, there are a ton of leaves. And I find they're really slow to fall this year, and they haven't turned color yet.
0: No. But then, you know, maybe not as much wind yet either. And, you know, as soon as we get into some big wind,
1: then we're in trouble.
0: Well, it'll just blow a lot of leaves down. But yeah, I mean, the good news is that, you know, it's a slower transition, more warmer air in the fall. And, of course, it's the cooler air that really triggers the trees to change their colors. And we haven't had, I mean, look at right now. It is October 1st, and it's 18 outside right now, and it's going to 25 with a humidex in the 30s.
1: But that's just today, right? Like, we're going to start to see things change a bit?
0: Yeah, we are going to start to see some moderating a little bit. But still, you know, some pretty impressive temperatures as we go into October. And so, again, that's kind of slowing the whole color change. But, you know, that should time out nicely for a Thanksgiving weekend, too, which, of course, is coming up. So yeah, it's a pretty month. I will give you that. I'm just not looking.
1: I know you're dreading
0: November.
1: The other parts, yeah.
0: November is when it gets really gray and ugly and all that kind of stuff. Anyway, hey, let's get back to more great music on Legend 102.9.

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1: Hands up. Still dealing with issues on the westbound 401 at Highway 25. All lanes are shut down with a collision. The Highway 25 ramps to the west 401, they're closed with this problem as well. It is causing a delay as you make your way through this stretch. Looking at the Toronto bound side of the QEW, just some light volume downside of the Burlington Skyway Bridge. 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I'm Alexis Spiker, Legend 1029 Traffic in Minutes.
2: Thanks, Alexis. It is 6:31. My Legend Matt Hayes forecast. We've got showers. They will end late morning. 25 with a humidex of 31 for our first day of October. We're going to see some showers developing again tonight, down to 15. Again, showers tomorrow will end late in the morning, then clearing skies with highs to 19. Gorgeous on Saturday for the first weekend of October. Sunshine, highs to 18. 18 is where we're at right now.
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0: Dexy's Midnight Runners on Legend 102.9, Sunny and Hayes, 6:39 on a Thursday morning. Well, the CFL football season isn't over, but everyone's talking about next year, including Bo Levi Mitchell.
1: Well, I like that he's made a statement and he said, I am coming back next year. He even went as far as he told the story that when he got injured and he was in the ambulance, his wife was in the ambulance with him, and they were holding hands, and she said to him, you're not going to go out this way. You're coming back next year. Like, they had already decided then if he's out for the season, he wants to be able to play another season. And you know what? I'm not surprised by that. Are you?
0: Well, given the team's fortunes, they'll be thrilled to have him back, because we seem to have no impact in the league without Bo Levi Mitchell behind center. So, I mean, what choice have we got?
1: Well, the other thing too is with Harrison Frost starting to show some promise, this will be. You think he'll end up being the backup quarterback if with Bo coming back?
0: I don't know. I mean, it'll be interesting to see what the last few games, you know, how this all plays out and how Frost plays in the last few games. Depending on how that goes, I think that they should be looking for some more credible backup quarterback during the offseason.
1: Well, at least now you got choices with Trey Ford, Jake Dolagala. Like, I mean, again, they're all young, they're all inexperienced.
0: But they're not good choices.
1: They're not.
0: Because they haven't been able to win. So, no, we don't have choices.
1: But under a leader.
0: We have loser.
1: Yeah, but a quarterback leader like Bo, that might make a huge difference. What do you think?
0: Oh yeah, he needs to come back, but we need to be planning for beyond next year, because how many seasons does he have left? And we got nobody that can, at this point, that can take over for him.
1: But I'm just thinking with him coming back, his knowledge will help whoever they end up bringing in. You're right. We gotta have somebody. But I think that, you know, you've got coaching staff, but when you have an actual leader like that, that type of quarterback, that might be exactly what we need moving into the next season after that.
0: Trey Ford has had and lost starting quarterback positions. Each one of those quarterbacks had their shots and then lost the job. And now Frost is just because, well, why not? So, I don't know. And then the other big news is that, you know, they traded away Julian Hauser yesterday Montreal.
1: Yeah. Yeah, so I don't know. What do you think that means?
0: Well, they get a first round draft pick for next season. But Julian Hauser has had 15 quarterback sacks this season. He was the defensive nominee last year from the team. And, you know, and you're trading him away to a team in your own division, which bolsters their defense, which is going to make it tougher for us next year. I didn't get that move at all.
1: Well, there must be something or somebody we're going to get that they have some kind of access to in doing, making a trade like this.
0: Well, we get a draft pick.
1: Yeah,
0: so we don't even know who that is.
1: Yeah.
0: But, you know, so we don't even know who that is at this point. And anyway, I don't know. I don't get it, but. You know what? I mean, I don't run the football team.
1: Exactly. Yeah.
0: Yeah. Hey, we got entertainment news coming up in 10.
2: Well, heads up, we're still dealing with problems. Westbound 401, all lanes are shut down at Highway 25 with a crash, and the Highway 25 ramps to the West 401, they've been shut down with this problem as well. Your East 403 has volume from 6 South, continues to pass the link and more volume as you approach the junction. 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
1: Well, the Terminator is about to be Santa Claus.
2: Yeah, he's going to be in a movie called The Man with the Bag. It'll be on Prime Video December 2nd, which I think is quite a departure for the guy. I guess he's just softened up and wants to just do some fun movies.
1: Well, he's done comedy before.
2: Yeah.
1: Arnold Schwarzenegger teamed up with Danny DeVito and did Twins. That was a fun movie.
2: Well, and if you remember, 30 years ago, he did Jingle All the Way. That's the last time he did a Christmas-type movie. He was—I don't think he was Santa Claus in Jingle All the Way, but yeah, I guess it's you know, it sounds like it's going to be a fun-type movie. So.
1: Now, Survivor was on last night, and nobody texted me anything because I didn't watch it last night. It's past my bedtime. So I don't know what happened. But here's my comment on Survivor. I watched the first episode of the season last week.
2: Yeah.
1: And what really shocked me, and this is the first time this has happened, is that all of the Survivor cast are like super young. Like they all look like they're 20s and 30s. That's it. And every other season of Survivor has also included people more in our wheelhouse. And so it makes you feel like, you know, there's somebody like you. But I just found that this season, they're all young. And here's my other feeling about it. And I would love anybody who watches it to text in and tell me if they agree with this or not. I feel like all of these young players are playing to the camera in that first episode anyway, rather than playing the game. And because they've been watching in all their lives, and they're trying to do stuff to act, you know, I don't know.
2: To be discovered, you think?
1: Maybe.
2: Yeah,
1: I don't know.
2: You know?
1: But it just, the first episode just kind of rubbed me the wrong way, and it almost felt like they're trying to turn this into like Big Brother or something.
2: Well, I wonder too, with a lot of them being in that age group, if they're all influencers. That's the whole thing.
1: Yeah,
2: get as much air, you know, as much film time as possible.
1: Yeah.
2: And I wonder too if they've had, if that show has been like they've had people, researchers or consultants looking at it and going, you've got to go young.
1: Get a younger audience.
2: Oh, for
1: so
2: sure.
1: You have younger players to get a younger audience.
2: Yeah.
1: And I totally agree with that. But hey, if you've noticed that, please, share 905-645-5483. That's entertainment news on Legend 102.9.

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2: Well, you're looking at volume as you head out on the drive on the eastbound side of the 403. It is filling in as you make your way through 6 South. There's on and off volume to pass to Aberdeen and more volume from 6 North toward the junction. Still problems on the westbound 401. Heads up at Highway 25. All lanes are shut down with a crash and the Highway 25 ramps to the west 401 are closed. 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
3: Thank you, Alexis. It's 6:59. I'm Ryan Williams, and here are your morning headlines. Stelco is under more scrutiny following the major layoffs. According to Ontario Finance Minister Peter Bethlenfalvy, Stelco did not apply for any provincial tariff relief programs before making the decision to lay off up to 500 Hamilton workers. According to Bethlenfalvy, the American owners of the company were not interested in the aid. Floods at Hamilton General Hospital have caused closures. The flood was caused by a burst pipe on Sunday, leading to 9 beds being closed to patients, as well as shutting down the regional trauma center. The hospital's emergency department is still open and accepting patients. And a Hamilton fire has caused close to $300,000 in damages. Emergency crews responded to an apartment building on Hess Street late Monday night, where an electrical malfunction is believed to be the cause of the blaze. No injuries were reported. For more headlines, head to cktvnews.com.
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5: My Legend Matt Hayes forecast, we are looking at showers ending this morning. 25 for the high, feeling like 31 with the humidex for the first day of October. Showers redeveloping tonight down to 15. Again tomorrow, showers will end late morning, then clearing skies with highs to 19. Saturday, sunshine, highs reaching 18. 18 degrees right now.
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0: The band on Legend 102.9, Sonny and Hayes, 7:10 on a Thursday morning. So apparently, and this is more in the States right now, some restaurants down there are starting to issue a cell phone ban for patrons because of the disruptive nature of cell phones in a restaurant.
1: Yeah, so they're looking at maybe even doing starting out with like a section where it's no phones allowed. If they start out that way, or they make the whole restaurant no phones. But I, whatever they decide, I think it's a great idea because I think we've become so obsessed with them. I think that there are times when you don't even realize you're on the phone and how loud you are and how loud, you know, everybody can hear it. It's bad enough when you're in a restaurant, Matt, and your table is next to somebody who's having a conversation.
0: Yeah, I know.
1: And then you got to hear them on the phone.
0: Yeah. Oh. Take it outside. Yeah. Like if you're in a restaurant and you get a call, then go outside and deal with it. Yeah. Don't be talking to somebody in there because it's very disruptive.
1: You know, I used to always think it was rude when somebody said, "Look, I have to take this," and they'd take the phone and they'd leave, and you think, "How rude is that?" But now you realize, take it somewhere else. I don't want to hear it.
0: And,
1: I mean, if it's so important for you to answer,
0: it could be important.
1: Yeah.
0: I mean, that's the thing, right?
1: Yeah.
0: I mean, work calls. You know, you're always connected to the office now, and you might have to take a call. But yeah, I mean, if you go outside with it, but that's the problem. A lot of people don't. And that's kind of disrespectful to the other patrons. So, you know, there's maybe no other choice and they're saying you put it in a box. You know, you have to do that at a lot of, other venues like, theater productions and stuff now. You gotta do that.
1: Cause, they tell you to silence your phones at all time. It used to be too. At my gym, it used to be like when the phone craze started, you weren't allowed to have the phones at the gym at all. But no, everybody's on the phone. They don't ring. They'll have it silenced, but they'll pick it up and they're on the phone talking.
0: Yeah. It's a tough thing to part with.
1: It is. Yeah.
0: Hey, more great music coming up on Legend.
2: We're looking at more volume on the drive, and we're still dealing with the closure. Heads up on the westbound 401 at Highway 25. All lanes are shut down with a collision. The Highway 25 ramps to the west 401, they're also closed with this problem. Now you're going to find the regular volume filling in on the eastbound side of the 403, but it is trouble-free. 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

0: Lenny Kravitz on Legend 102.9, Sunny and Hayes 7:19 on a Thursday morning. Today is National Hair Day. I think that rather than talk about your best hairstyle ever, I'd rather talk about worst hairstyles ever, because that's more fun.
1: Well, it is more fun.
0: Everybody's had a hairstyle that when you look back in old pictures, you go, oh my God, I can't believe I wore my hair like that.
1: Well, it's funny you should say that. A lot of people have weighed in and said, like, the mullet, the Dorothy Hamill spiked hairstyles. So none of them have commented that they really, I mean, we said, what was your, did we, is that how we worded that question, the best hairstyle? Is that how we did?
0: Yeah.
1: What was
0: yeah.
1: your greatest ever?
0: Yeah.
1: So it may have been greatest to you, but how did it actually look on you? Some people enclose their pictures. Because I remember when Dorothy Hamill's haircut came out, and
0: right.
1: how many people went out yeah. and got their haircut like
0: yeah.
1: that, and how many people didn't look like her after they got their haircut like that.
0: And you think it looks great at the time, and
1: yeah.
0: then you look back at it years later, and you're like, whoa. You know, I mean, my worst hair of all time was when I was getting it permed. But that was a thing in the 80s that lots of men were doing. And, you know, I'd go to the hair salon and get the rollers in it and the stinky stuff.
1: All that stuff,
0: get
1: yeah.
0: get it all curled up. Oh. And I did that.
1: You know
0: my
1: what?
0: Wife,
1: I,
0: because I was dating her, and that's what she wanted.
1: Well, around the time you did that, women were doing it too. And I imagine me with curly hair. I went and got a perm.
0: Yeah,
1: what a
0: that.
1: Mistake that was!
0: Yeah.
1: Because
0: like
1: my
0: to
1: hair.
0: Me,
1: was,
0: you get a perm to straighten it.
1: Yeah,
0: but not to get it even more curly, because yeah, you already have curls.
1: Oh, it was.
0: I have straight hair, and I got it curled, and you know, I mean, you had to keep going back and doing it. And it burned the scalp, and it stunk for days afterwards. It was just like, oh my gosh. I'm so glad that that was a very short period of time that I did.
1: I did that perm because my hair wasn't as curly as Linda Ronstadt, where she's wearing the rollerblades. Remember she's wearing
0: oh,
1: the
0: yeah.
1: roller skates?
0: Yeah,
1: was
0: that was one
1: it
0: of
1: was
0: the least flattering pictures.
1: Yeah, but there was something about that hairstyle I really liked.
0: Really?
1: And I remember wanting to have that hair, and it did not turn out like that. You know, you take
0: yeah.
1: pictures, and you want to look just like this particular person, and it goes horribly wrong.
0: She was much more attractive with long hair.
1: She was, but that was just something
0: yeah.
1: she went through. It was a cutesy hairstyle or whatever.
0: Yeah.
1: I don't know.
0: All right. Hey, share with us your worst hairstyle ever. That's what we want. And show us a picture of that. You can Facebook us, text us, 905-645-5483.

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2: Still dealing with issues. Heads up on the westbound 401. All lanes are shut down at Highway 25 with a crash. Crews are on scene dealing with that, and the Highway 25 ramps to the west 401 shut down with this issue as well. Delays are heavy as you approach this problem. Taking a look at the Toronto-bound side of the QEW, typical volume but trouble-free. 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I'm Alexis Feiger, Legend 102.9 traffic in minutes.
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4: At 7:30, my Legend Matt Hayes forecast. Showers will end late this morning. Very muggy, 25, feeling like 31 today.

0: Showers developing again overnight down to 15. Those showers will end late tomorrow morning, then clearing skies with highs to 19. Setting up a gorgeous weekend Saturday, sunny, highs to 18. 18 degrees right now.
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0: Hall & Oates on Legend 102.9, Sonny and Hayes 7:41 on a Thursday morning. So apparently in a survey, 70% of people prefer a shoes-off household rule. What's your policy on
1: that? I like the shoes off, but you know, I was also in my parents always, typical Italians with my mom and dad, like they always preferred everybody had their shoes off, but my mother always had slippers for everybody. Yeah. Like you know, you know, if you felt uncomfortable and you felt like you had to have something on your feet, she had men's and women's slippers.
0: Well, so in my house, Patty is not in favor of bare feet.
1: Yeah, that the bare feet thing would bother me. Yes.
0: Well, because yes. Sweaty feet leaves marks on the floor.
1: On the floors, yeah, for sure.
0: So she doesn't like that. Actually, I have to say, and this was the other part of this. Is it 44% will not ask people to take their shoes off? And I know when people come over. Now on a day like today, when it's pouring rain. Yes, please take your shoes off. But if it's just a regular day and it's dry outside, she'll always say, oh, leave your shoes on, leave your shoes on.
1: Yeah, I've done that too. I think that, like, say you have, like, for instance, I had, my plumber over and he had to go downstairs and he right away says, would you rather I took my shoes off? And I say, no, you're going downstairs. And what I do is if I know somebody is coming to do a service in the house or they're doing something, I let them go down with the shoes, and then when they leave, I vacuum and everything else. Cause
0: but don't you notice a lot of these guys bring those things that
1: they
0: put over their
1: things.
0: Shoes and boots? Yeah, which is great.
1: Yeah,
0: right?
1: Yeah.
0: They come
1: very respectful. Yeah, that's big
0: and
1: companies
0: then,
1: that do that.
0: Right.
1: Yeah.
0: And then they leave their shoes on, and, you know, they're not making a mess anywhere, which is great.
1: Well, and they, when you said about the 44%, when they say less than 44%, ask guests to take their shoes off, I find it, uncomfortable if they come in and they think it's okay to wear their shoes. Could you say to them, please take your shoes off?
0: Yeah, you could.
1: Like, I always feel like it's not right to say that, but I also think it's even worse if they walk in and assume they can keep their shoes on.
0: Yeah, but most people I find will ask.
1: Yes.
0: Or they'll just start to do it, and then that's when Patty will say, oh, leave them on. Again, unless it's a really wet day outside, and that would cause a mess if it's dry, then she just lets it go. Now, in our house, and this started with Patty, but now I have it too. I have inside shoes and outside shoes.
1: Well, I do that too. I have the same thing. Yeah.
0: I have slippers that I stop wearing because they're kind of sloppy and they're not good to walk in. And so now I've opted to wear shoes inside the house, but I have the shoes for outside and then I have the shoes for inside.
1: Well, and where you are, that's the best thing. I mean, even where anybody is, you're bringing stuff in. So, you know, I have a pair of my little rubber slip-on shoes. They're right by the sliding door. So when I go outside, I take off my inside shoes and put those on and I go play in the garden or do whatever I'm going to do. You're bringing stuff in all the time.
0: Well, and right at the bottom of our front stairs is sand because it's the beach.
1: Yeah.
0: So that can create problems, especially if it's been raining outside and then at the bottom of your feet are like just total sand covered, right?
1: Yeah, so, and that's a thing. Yeah. And you know what? And the other thing is, Patty, or you ever felt uncomfortable if they say to you, well, she said, keep your shoes on. Sometimes you get somebody who comes into the house and they go, oh, I got these shoes and they're really hard to do up. Would you like me to take them off? Like they're kind of explaining that they don't want to take them off.
0: Yeah.
1: But if you want them to take it off, you should have the right to say, I will.
0: Oh, yeah.
1: Exactly.
0: Yeah. But again, I think it's weather permitting. Hey, let us know. Is it a hard and fast rule or is it weather permitting when guests come over? 905-645-5483.
2: Well, we'll start with some good news. On the westbound side of the 401 at Highway 25, we had all lanes shut down with a crash. They just reopened. You're still going to find a delay, but at least you can get by. The Highway 25 ramps to the west 401 have also been reopened. Your east 403, you're going to find more volume from 6 South continues on and off through the junction. 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I'm Alexis Feiger, Legend 102.9 Traffic in minutes.
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0: Legend 1029, Sunny and Hayes, 752. Time for morning show trivia. Something we discussed earlier this morning. You get it right, you're off to see the Trans-Siberian Orchestra.
1: All right, our first contestant this morning is Laura. How you doing this morning, Laura?
2: Oh, I'm doing wonderful. How are you guys?
1: Very good, thanks.
0: Good, good. Have you been listening all morning?
2: Not really, but...
0: Okay, all right. Well, maybe you'll get this, maybe you won't, because we talked about this the other day, and we talked about it again this morning. Something that Sunny is doing after the show this morning. What is it?
2: I didn't hear that.
1: Laura. All right.
0: Gotta move on then.
1: Okay, try again tomorrow. Okay, joining us right now is Eldonna. How are you, Eldonna?
3: Hello, good morning. I'm great. How are you guys?
1: Love good. That name. What nationality is that?
3: Thank you, Polish.
1: Oh, it's beautiful.
0: Okay.
1: Love that name.
3: Thank
1: All
3: you.
1: Right. Yeah.
0: All right, Eldonna, can you answer the question? What's Sunny doing after the show?
3: Oh.
1: Mentioned it earlier this morning.
0: And we actually mentioned it the day before yesterday.
1: Yeah.
0: So something's going on today
1: something
0: that
1: I'm
0: she's participating in.
3: Gonna get her hair down.
0: No! No! Too bad. Okay. That's all right.
1: Okay.
3: Good. Thanks for trying.
0: Well, it is hair day, so it would make sense, but yeah, that's not it. All right.
1: All right. You have a good one. All right. We go to Marie this morning. Hi, Marie.
4: Hi.
0: Marie, can you answer the question? What's Sunny doing after the show?
4: I cannot answer. I don't remember. That one.
1: Yeah, that was earlier this morning. See, we're putting our listeners to the test. Okay, thanks, Marie. Now we have to go to Shelley this morning. Hi, Shelley.
5: Hi, good morning.
0: Shelley, can you answer the question?
5: You're hearing me, right?
1: Yeah, we're hearing you perfectly. Can you hear us?
5: Okay. Sunny will be putting her feet to the Long Walk Home fundraiser this morning.
1: You got it.
0: Very
1: with the YMCA. You're the best. Way to listen, Shelley. You're the best. You got that pair of tickets to see the Trans-Siberian Orchestra at Scotiabank Arena December 29th. Their show is supposed to be spectacular.
5: Oh, thank you so much. And Sunny, you're the best for doing this to raise funds.
1: Well,
5: wonderful.
1: I sincerely hope I feel that way at the end of the day.
5: Yes, I hope you hold up well.
1: Thank you.
5: 30 kilometers is not easy.
1: Yeah.
0: No, it's not. Yeah. Hey, Shelley, stay on the line so we can get your details, okay?
5: Thank you. Have a wonderful day, you both, especially you, Sunny.
1: Okay, thanks.
0: Okay, bye-bye.
1: Bye.

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2: Well, heads up on the Toronto bound side of the QEW after Nikola Tesla. We're dealing with a crash. The left lane is blocked and crews are dealing with that. There is volume on the Toronto bound side of the QEW. Seeing it slow as you make your way through Fruitland, volume approaching Centennial continues over the Burlington Skyway Bridge with volume through Burlington and Oakville. 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
3: Thank you, Alexis. It's 7:59. I'm Ryan Williams, and here are your morning headlines. Stelco is under more scrutiny following the major layoffs. According to Ontario Finance Minister Peter Bethlenfalvy, Stelco did not apply for provincial tariff relief before making the decision to lay off up to 500 workers. According to Bethlenfalvy, the American owners of the company were not interested in the aid. A flood at Hamilton General Hospital has caused significant closures. The flood was caused by a burst pipe on Sunday, leading to 9 beds being closed to patients, as well as shutting down the regional trauma center. The emergency department is still open and accepting patients. And a Hamilton fire has caused close to $30,000 in damages. Emergency crews responded to an apartment building on Hess Street late Monday night, where an electrical malfunction is believed to be the cause of the blaze. No injuries were reported. For more headlines, head to cktvnews.com.
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5: My Legend Matt Hayes forecast, a soggy start to the day. Showers should come to an end late this morning. It will be muggy, 25, feeling like 31. Showers redeveloping tonight down to 15. They will end late in the morning tomorrow, then clearing skies with highs to 19. Tease up a beautiful first weekend of October. Saturday, sunny, highs reaching 18. 18 degrees right now.
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0: Legend 1029, Sunny and Hayes, 8:09 on a Thursday morning. Well, a story in the paper about e-scooters and how they're becoming very popular in Hamilton and across Ontario, and how right now police forces in Hamilton and Halton are more focused on education of the rules rather than enforcement.
1: Yeah, like it's an e-scooter pilot program. So if you participate in this program, they have the standard, like, qualifications. You know, you can't exceed 500 watts on your with the motor, a maximum speed of 24 kilometers. You can't have, you know, you can't have somebody in the back of this e-scooter with you, and those kinds.
0: You have to wear a helmet.
1: Got to wear a helmet.
0: No riding on the sidewalks.
1: No riding on the sidewalks. You're 100% right. So all of those rules. But I didn't realize, because, again, I was reading it to you, Matt, but I don't know how much truth there is. Are certain municipalities have opted not to be in the pilot program, so does that mean they're not allowing people to use e-scooters?
0: Right. Yeah. In some communities, it's not allowed at all. In Hamilton, it is.
1: Yeah.
0: But, you know, I mean, there was an issue last month at a subcommittee meeting where residents were talking about the fear of being hit by e-scooters on sidewalks. So they're being used a lot on sidewalks. I mean, at what point do you go from education to enforcement to prevent this from happening?
1: Well, and I was going to the gym yesterday, the Good Life on Upper Wentworth, and I'm going across the parking lot to open the doors to go inside the building. And doesn't this, it looked like an e-scooter that kind of looked like a mini car, and it was right up on the sidewalk, and it passes me at the entrance of the building where anybody, elderly, anybody that would have been opening the door, this person would have hit us. Like, I was away in enough time. I don't know how that thing got on the sidewalk.
0: Hey, it seems like every week we have stories of e-scooter accidents, people getting hurt, and that's the thing. You know, maybe it's time to, you know, go from education to actual enforcement to deter people from doing that.
1: Remember when we had our bikes, Matt? We had to have a license for our bikes, right?
0: Yeah,
1: they had to be registered.
0: That was a million years ago.
1: Well, and we had them registered, right? Wasn't there talk of
0: Going back to that.
1: Yeah, going back to licensing e-scooters, and then you'd know there might be criteria that you have to. I mean, again, you are really driving.
0: Yeah, yep. Hey, let us know how you feel. 905-645-5483.
2: 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I'm Alexis Feiger, Legend 1029 Traffic in Minutes.
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0: 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Sunny and Hayes, 818 on a Thursday morning. It is time for music trivia. You get the song and the artist, and we've got a $100 OLG card for you.
1: All right, we're going to start our with our first contestant this morning, Ann. Ann, what's happening this morning? Off to work?
2: Off to work.
1: And that's where, Ann?
2: In Dundas.
1: Oh, what do you do in Dundas?
2: I work at an eye doctor's office.
1: Oh, now where
0: we've talked to you before, Ann.
2: Probably.
1: Oh, okay. Do you sell frames too?
2: Yes, we do.
1: Oh, and they're probably very stylish, aren't they?
2: Yes.
0: Oh, jeez. Sonny will be in. Oh no, you don't have time today, but maybe
1: I'll be over. Maybe next week.
0: Maybe you could walk the whole YMCA crew over there. Yeah. All right, Ann. We're going to play a little bit of this song. You need the name of the song and the artist. I'm going to help you a little bit by saying we've talked about what today is. Remember that, because that influences our choice of this song, okay?
2: Okay.
0: All right, here we go. What is it, Ann?
2: Oh, my goodness. I didn't really hear it that clearly. It really sounded like kind of distorted.
1: Do you want to hear it again?
2: Yes, please.
1: Okay, all right. Okay, Ryan, try again. Here we go.
0: Any idea, Dan?
2: No, it sounds like the Beatles, but no. No,
0: it's not the Beatles. Okay, we got to move on.
1: Okay, have a great day. Okay, now we go to Melanie this morning. Melanie, we're going to play the clip for you. You tell us what the name of the song is, okay?
3: Melanie unfortunately dropped. We'll have to move to the next one.
1: Okay, Paula. Right. Paula, are you there? Good morning, Paula. Good, how are you?
4: Good, good. Okay. But I agree with Ann. That is very distorted, so I'm not too sure I have a clue.
1: Oh,
0: okay. All right. Okay.
1: Okay.
4: Let's try again. Then.
1: Okay. All right.
0: Okay,
1: go ahead.
0: Okay. All right.
4: No. Sorry.
0: No.
1: Okay.
0: Can't
1: sorry.
0: Do it. Okay.
1: Okay, Paula. All right. We have to go to Rick this morning. Hi, Rick.
5: Hi, Sunny. Hi, Matt. How are you guys doing?
1: Good.
0: Good. How are you, Rick?
5: I'm good. I'm doing well this morning. Thank you.
0: Okay, do you know the answer? Do you know the name of the song and the artist?
5: I think so. Is it Hair by the Councils?
1: Yes, it is. Today's National Hair Day. You got it.
0: Yes.
5: Awesome.
0: All right, Rick, you get that $100 OLG card. Congratulations.
5: Thank you very much. I appreciate it. Thanks, guys.
1: Okay, have a good one.
0: No problem.
5: Thank you. Have a good day. Bye-bye.
0: All right, stay on the line so we get your details, Rick. Councils on Legend 102.9.
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0: Bruce Hornsby on Legend 1029, Sunny and Hayes 839 on a Thursday morning. So we want to know the policy on shoes, on or off. And we're more interested in what you do when guests come over. Do you say, oh, just leave them on, or do you, you know, instruct them to take them off? And we've had some comments from Legend listeners.
1: I love this. Somebody says, shoes on, then no one gets dust or dirt on their socks or bare feet from our house. Yeah. Well, there's nothing worse than somebody coming in the house. Like, I don't know how many people still wear white socks, but having white socks and you're walking around and then you sit down and the bottom of their feet are, you know, covered in dust and dirt, and that, you know, you feel kind of terrible.
0: I only have black socks.
1: Me too. I mean,
0: Yeah. And Patty, as I've said before, she doesn't like bare feet because it leaves, especially if they're sweaty in the summertime, then it leaves marks on the floor.
1: Well, and Pam says, no exceptions, shoes off inside my home. And you have, there's a way to say it so it doesn't come off, you know, quite like, you know, I don't want you doing it. Nothing's, like, you very rarely, I don't know if you've ever had anybody who just sort of walked in with their shoes on. But it's that when some people just kind of feel, oh, I can just walk in and not even think to take my shoes off.
0: Yeah. Hey, let us know, shoes on or off for your guests. You can let us know at 905-645-5483.
2: Heads up, we're dealing with issues on the drive. If you're traveling westbound on the 403 past the link, we have reports of a collision causing volume. Eastbound on the link after Upper Gauge, we have another crash reported through this stretch. And downbound Red Hill after Barton, we have another collision reported on the Toronto-bound QEW after Nikola Tesla. Problems have been cleared. 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I'm Alexis Feiger, Legend 1029 Traffic in Minutes.
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0: Bedroom 1029, Sunny and Hayes on a Thursday morning. We were talking earlier about e-scooters and the fact that in the city of Hamilton, despite strict provincial rules, they're more into education than enforcement right now. We got a text from a legend listener.
1: Yeah, Lisa, she said to us in Haldimand County, they didn't join the pilot program as a bylaw, so we don't have one. So therefore, the e-scooters would be illegal, and they could actually be ticketed for it. But how do you know whether they're in the program or not?
0: Well, you would know.
1: I mean, yeah.
0: We know that Toronto isn't in it. I mean, I, as a resident of Haldimand County, I will say that there are a lot of people riding a lot of things that are not licensed. I mean, I see kids on mini bikes and dirt bikes and ATVs, and they're riding on the roads, and none of them are licensed, and nothing really seems to happen.
1: That's the thing, and we talked about this earlier. It's about getting some order to this. We're hearing more and more about accidents.
0: Yeah.
1: E-scooters legally should not be on sidewalks. Can e-scooters go on the bike line, you know, on the roads when the lines are designated for the
0: cyclists? Bike lanes?
1: Yeah.
0: I'm assuming that's where they would go. Yes.
1: Yeah, that's what's made me think. Because I'm wondering if there's on the road, if there is that bike lane, why aren't they using the bike lane?
0: Yeah, I know.
1: That's
0: and
1: where
0: why
1: I get
0: are
1: confused.
0: They on the sidewalks?
1: Yeah.
0: Yeah, they should never be on the sidewalks.
1: Yeah.
0: But hey, if you've got something you'd like to share about e-scooters, 905-645-5483. Here's Matthew Good on Legend 102.9.

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1: Yeah, we're doing the YMCA long walk home. There's 10 of us that are doing this, hoping to raise $40,000. I looked online, Matt, to see, and we're at 49,000, I think almost 300. It would be great by the end of the day if you want to go online and donate. It would be fantastic if we reach the $50,000 mark. They're hoping to help with the shelters at the Y for the to raise awareness and homelessness in our community. So I a lot of the women have been, you know, going out and getting all their funds together, and I really praise them for doing that. So we're going to do a total. It's supposed to be 72 kilometers at the end of it. So we do half of it today,
0: half today and half tomorrow.
1: Now I won't be.
0: I can't wait to hear how you are tomorrow.
1: Well, the thing is, they started at 7, so I'm going right after the show. So they have a bit of a head start. So I won't get quite as far as they get, but still,
0: it's going to be a fair amount of walking.
1: It is going to be a ton of walking.
0: Good thing you like to walk.
1: Yeah, exactly.
0: Hey, good luck to you with that. 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
1: Well, the Terminator is about to be Santa Claus.
2: Yeah, he's going to be in a movie called The Man with the Bag. It'll be on Prime Video December 2nd, which I think is quite a departure for the guy. I guess he's just softened up and wants to just do some fun movies.
1: Well, he's done comedy before. Arnold Schwarzenegger teamed up with Danny DeVito and did Twins. That was a fun movie.
2: Well, and if you remember, 30 years ago, he did Jingle All the Way. That's the last time he did a Christmas-type movie. He was, I don't think he was Santa Claus in Jingle All the Way, but I guess it's, it sounds like it's going to be a fun-type movie, so.
1: Now, Survivor was on last night, and nobody texted me anything because I didn't watch it last night. It's past my bedtime. So I don't know what happened. But here's my comment on Survivor. I watched the first episode of the season last week.
2: Yeah.
1: And what really shocked me, and this is the first time this has happened, is that all of the Survivor cast are like super young. Like they all look like they're 20s and 30s. That's it. And every other season of Survivor has also included people more in our wheelhouse. And so it makes you feel like, you know, there's somebody like you. But I just found that this season, they're all young. And here's my other feeling about it. And I would love anybody who watches it to text in and tell me if they agree with this or not. I feel like all of these young players are playing to the camera in that first episode anyway, rather than playing the game. And because they've been watching in other lives, and they're trying to do stuff to act, I don't know.
2: To be discovered, you think?
1: Maybe.
2: Yeah,
1: I don't know.
2: You know.
1: But it just, the first episode just kind of rubbed me the wrong way. And it almost felt like they're trying to turn this into like Big Brother or something.
2: Well, I wonder too, with a lot of them being in that age group, if they're all influencers. That's the whole thing.
1: Yeah,
2: get as much air, you know, as much film time as possible.
1: Yeah.
2: And I wonder too if they've had, if that show has been like they've had people, researchers or consultants looking at it and going, you've got to go young.
1: Get a younger audience.
2: Oh,
1: so you have younger players to get a younger audience.
2: Yeah.
1: And I totally agree with that. But hey, if you've noticed that, please, share 905-645-5483. That's entertainment news on Legend 1029.

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1: Well, heads up, we're still dealing with problems. Eastbound on the link past Upper Gauge, reports of a collision causing volume. Westbound link past Dartnell, still dealing with issues through this stretch as well, causing a bit of a delay. Westbound on the 403 after the link, dealing with a collision reported. The volume is easing up, and your Toronto-bound QEW, still dealing with the typical volume. 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I'm Alexis Feiger, Legend 1029 Traffic.
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1: Legend 102.9, Taylor Kay with you. And if you're looking for the keyword this hour, it's prize, P-R-I-Z-E, P-R-I-Z-E. 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Again, that keyword is prize. Enter that at legend.fm to be in our contest for Money Mondays. We're giving away $2,000. You could be winning. Senny and Hayes, call the winner on Monday.

0: April Wine on Legend 1029. I'm Taylor Kay. And if you missed it again, that keyword for this hour for our Money Mondays contest is prize, P-R-I-Z-E. I'm Taylor Kay. I cannot believe it. Can you believe it? October 1st. We're already here. October. I mean, when we're looking at the weather, it's not too bad because we're going to be still in some high 20s throughout the week and right into the weekend. I will say, around Monday, that's when we start dropping. We are expecting rain the next couple of days, but at least sunshine for Saturday and Sunday.
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Legend 1029, well, restaurants are getting together and they're thinking, hey, should we do a no phone section? Like come up with signs that say no phones. I say, yes, please. Many people use their cell phones, we know, in a disruptive way, depending on the restaurant that you're in. I mean, like maybe a fast food restaurant, sure, it's okay. But if you're at fine dining or an anniversary and someone's taking like, you know, a work call, yes, it's their time, but maybe there should be a phone section for them. What do you think? 905-645-5483.

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We're asking you the question, should there be a no phone section in restaurants? And I will say a lot of people on Facebook and Instagram saying, yes, please, because there's all those loud talkers or people that, you know, think it's okay to also watch full on shows without headphones. I've actually talked to someone before. I'm like, hey, could you please turn that down? Like, we're just trying to have, you know, a nice little night out. But yeah, I'm not going to tell you what they said to me. They were not happy with me approaching them. And I was being polite.

0: Glass Tiger, Diamond Sun on Legend 102.9. Taylor Kay with you. And online, we're asking a question, if there should be like a no phone section, just like back in the day where there's a no smoking section. Like, you know, if you are a Gen Xer, remember those smoking and non-smoking at restaurants? Well, you know, we'd like, I guess, most of you on Facebook and Instagram, you're like, yes, there should be a no phone section in restaurants because the loud talkers, because of people like bringing, and to be honest, also like, listen, I have kids and I used to bring the iPads, but bring headphones for your kids because then they're watching it really loud. And I don't want to be that person because I have kids, but it's like, you still want your kids to behave in a restaurant. Anyway, I will say the majority of you are saying, yes, there should be. So if you are someone making signs, I think you should start making, you know, no cell phones in the area signs, because I think, you know, some of the restaurants might be calling you.
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All this week, we've been giving away tickets for the Toronto Fall RV Show and Sale. 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We've got a 4-pack of passes to give away. It's going to be at the Toronto Congress Center, October 16th to 18th. You can be there. Text the word fall, F-A-L-L, to 905-645-5483 with your first and last name to be in the draw. We're doing it all this week during my show.

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It's coming up. Another keyword right at 12 o'clock. So, you know, leave that meeting. 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Another keyword.

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1: 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All right. The next keyword for our Money Monday contest is rich. R-I-C-H. Rich. Enter that word right now at legend.fm to be in the draw. The more keywords you have, the more chances you have to win. So again, that keyword for this hour is rich. R-I-C-H. 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

Legend 1029, the keyword for this hour is Rich, R-I-C-H. If you missed it, enter that at legend.fm to be included on the draw on Monday for a Money Monday contest. We're giving away $2,000. Reaching a high of 24 degrees in Hamilton, on and off rain throughout the day. So bring that umbrella wherever you are.

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What do you got to do? 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Good luck to you.

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I mean, we're up there. 49% say they're satisfied with their current roles and responsibilities. And we know you got a lot.

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Sunny and Hayes, they've already got tickets for you for Christmas, like December. Like, we've got it taken care of. We've got the Ghost of Christmas Eve. Okay, just past Christmas, December 29th. But, you know, that two-week break where you're like, what am I going to do? Well, they have tickets, the Ghost of Christmas Eve from the Trans-Siberian Orchestra. It's going to be at the Scotiabank Arena. So check it out. Be listening tomorrow. They've got another opportunity for you to win tickets. So good luck. Again, more details at legend.fm.

0: Shania Twain, from this moment on Legend 102.9, I'm Taylor Kay. October 1st, you thinking about Halloween? I mean, hello, we saw like Halloween costumes. Thank you, Costco, like I think in July. What are some of the top costumes that people are looking for? Well, it includes Freaky Nikki from Obsession. Apparently, you know, many of the characters from Odyssey and the Bushes from Bad Bunny's Super Bowl halftime show. Do you remember those? There was memes dedicated. So if you've been thinking about that, well, you're on point and you're on trend.
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So are you going out to restaurants that often? 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So, I mean, we're still going out. 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

Legend 1029, I'm Taylor Kate. Thank you so much for spending your Thursday with me. I'll meet you back here tomorrow. Another keyword for our Money Monday contest coming up with Darren next. Plus, Darren also has passes for you to check out Strange Love. So make sure you're listening to win those tickets. All right. Enjoy the rest of your day, and I'll meet you back here tomorrow.

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3: Okay, hello, my friends, and hello, everybody. Away we go, just turning 2 o'clock. Welcome to Rocktober. Here we are. It's Thursday, October the 1st, just like that. And a bit muggy, about 28 degrees right now in Hamilton. Listen, we are loaded up this hour, okay? In just a few minutes, I've got another keyword for you, Legends Money Mondays. Our very own Sonny Genesco is out on a walk, and a big one, and they were talking about it this morning in support of the YMCA. We're going to check in with Sonny before 2:30, see how the walk is going. And then around 2:30, I'm going to play some Depeche Mode, and we are going to go inside my pot of gold. Caller number 7, around 2:30, when you hear Depeche Mode, you get a pair of tickets to see Strange Love, the Depeche Mode Experience, October 30th at the OLG stage at the Falls View Casino. Plus, you get a $100 overtime sports lounge dining voucher and complimentary parking, okay? Why do you need to go anywhere else, everybody? And, oh, just before the keyword, I got some Elton, Legend 1029.

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1: 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The better your shot at getting that call from Matt and Sonny on Monday morning. Okay, so once again, that 2 p.m. keyword is spend, S-P-E-N-D. How would you spend it? I can think of a few ways, right? A couple $1,000s? Yeah, not bad at all. Doug and the Slugs now, Legend 102.

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1: And away we go. Our first look at the afternoon drive. Good afternoon, Lex.
2: Darren, good afternoon. Let's start off on this roundabout QBW at the Red Hill. We have reports of a collision. We are seeing delays as you approach Centennial Parkway, but it's also slow as you transfer off the Red Hill as well as from Centennial Parkway. In town, we've got a crash reported on Upper Wentworth north of Mohawk. The heaviest delays are on the northbound side starting from Mohawk. Jumpstart helps kids across Canada access sport and play so more kids can get into the game. Learn more at jumpstart.canadiantire.ca. I'm Lex Tan, more Legend 1029 traffic in minutes.
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0: Virgin 102.9, and there's some Gino Vannelli and Black Cars on this Thursday afternoon. And it's 2:22. Okay, everybody, look who I have on the phone with me right now, our very own Sonny Genesco. And Sonny, I heard you and Matt talking about this morning, and you are doing good for you. Good for you, this walk that you're doing. Tell everybody what's happening and where you are now.
1: Okay, so we are doing what is called the Long Walk Home. 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My name's on there. We are trying to raise, and we've raised over $40,000. We're hoping to reach the $50,000 mark. Have we done it, ladies? Have we done the 50? We're so close, Darren. So this is to make people totally aware of the fact that they are raising money for the men's shelters, and they're doing this in a big way. So we are raising as much money possible to make this all happen. You know, everybody's living in these times of homelessness and needing help, and we're here to help them. So there's 9 of us doing this walk. So we've done halfway. It's 43 kilometers today and 43 kilometers tomorrow, right? Yes, nobody's saying anything because we can't believe it. We stopped off at Portino's to have an espresso because we can't quite believe it. But we're all enjoying each other's company, and we know what the cause is for.
0: You know what, Sonny? This is an incredible venture that you're taking on. And it must be such a fun walk with everybody. You're going to make it. I know you love to walk.
1: I do love to walk. This is a lot further than I thought it was going to do, but everybody has been absolutely fantastic on this walk. And a lot of them know you. You went to school with Manny here, too, so, or you know him from before. So
0: yeah.
1: There's lots. Everybody knows everybody here. We're having a good time, and we know what the cause is for. So go to YMCA, Long Walk Home, and you can donate. Please, please donate, because we're almost at the 50,000 mark. We want to make that today, because we're doing this big walk for all of the people.
0: There you go. Thank you very much, Sonny.
1: You're welcome.
0: Isn't that something, everybody? Congrats to everybody who's raising money, and thank you to Sonny for joining our show. I'll tell you that coming up around 2:30, I'm going to play Depeche Mode. We're inside my pot of gold. You have tickets and dinner and parking for Strange Love, the Depeche Mode experience at the OLG stage. And I'm going to tell you something. If you can't call in, I may have a little bonus. So when I play that Depeche Mode, you are going to give me a call, 905-645-5483, and then maybe a little bonus.
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0: All right. Yes. Let's get a look at the roads, Lex.
3: Big D, the MTO has confirmed that the Toronto-bound QEW at the Red Hill is indeed dealing with a collision blocking 2 right lanes. It is very slow as you approach the Red Hill. It's also very slow as you transfer off the downbound Red Hill. Everywhere else in the major is doing just fine at the moment. However, there's still a crash reported at Upper Wentworth north of Mohawk. 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I'm Lex Tan. 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

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Maybe. A little bird told me, so get set to call when you hear. 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

0: 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That's going to be great. We have other goodies with that as well. Let me go to the phones here. Everybody say hi to Karen Kernu. Hello, Karen.
1: Hello.
0: How's Karen on this Thursday afternoon for the 1st of October? What are you doing?
1: I am out running some errands, but apparently I'm just a very happy errand runner now that I've won.
0: Yeah. So, yeah, it's going to be on the big stage, Strangelove, the Depeche Mode Experience at the OLG Stage Fallsview Casino, October 30th. But you can have dinner before. We have a $100 overtime sports lounge dining voucher for you and complimentary parking, you know? How's that?
1: Oh, that is awesome. Thank you.
0: You're welcome. Now, in the interest of full disclosure, and because, you know, here I am in Hamilton, been here all my life, and some people who call the show, I think I have an association. Is it with your husband, Wayne, right?
1: Yes.
0: And what did Wayne and I, we go back, what did we do? Like, why do I know him?
1: Wayne used to book the Corktown Bar and the Tivoli Theater and a few other venues in and around the Hamilton area in the early 90s.
0: Right.
1: So we go back to, like,
0: yes,
1: Junkhouse and Rainbow Butt Monkeys.
0: Yes, and you know what? I knew that it was through music, but I couldn't remember if Wayne was in a band. Yeah, so he booked the Tiv and he booked the Corktown. He was doing a lot.
1: Yes.
0: Oh, wow. And he's okay. I should ask how he's doing, but yeah. It's all good.
1: Yes, we're doing good. We flipped from the music side to the movie side.
0: Oh,
1: so
0: good for you.
1: Still keeping busy.
0: Good for you. And we all survived the 90s there with all those bars. Good for us. Okay, say hi to Wayne for me. I have all your info. We'll be in touch, okay?
1: Thank you so much.
0: You are welcome. There's Karen. Now, everybody, I said I have a little bonus for you. So if you couldn't call in because we were off yesterday, I have another prize pack just like I had to give away, but I'm going to make this text to win. So right now, the text line is open, 905-645-5483. If you want a shot at winning that prize pack I just talked about, this one will be by text. Please include your name, okay? So it's 905-645-5483. I'll announce a winner just after 3 o'clock and around 3:15, give you some time, okay? Holy moly! How do I keep it together for you all? So, another prize pack? It's text to win on Legend.

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1: Aaron, the Toronto bound QBW at the Red Hill has a crash blocking two right lanes. Now we're seeing delays starting from about Green Road. And we're also seeing it slow as you transfer off the upbound Red Hill Valley Parkway. At least some good news in town. Upper Wentworth north of Mohawk, that crash has been taken away. And we have bridge repairs ongoing on Main Street between Osler and Oakfield, causing lane restrictions until 3 p.m. Starting this Friday, visit Shoppers Drug Mart for the bonus redemption event and get more for your points. 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
19: Your Matt Hayes weather forecast is brought to you by Whitechapel and Chapel Hill Memorial Gardens. 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
20: And here it is, a look at that Legend Matt Hayes forecast. Clouds for the rest of the day, still a chance of a shower on and off. Tonight, chance of showers, cloudy as well, and a low of 15. Friday, showers ending in the morning, then clearing, high of 19. And I'll tell you, at this point, Saturday and Sunday are looking pretty good. In Hamilton with the Humidex, about 27.
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Legend 1029, and it's 2:55. It's Darren with you. Thank you, everybody. I see all your lovely texts coming in. It's a double shot of goodies inside the Pot of Gold for Strangelove, the Depeche Mode experience, plus a dinner in the parking. Gave one away, you called me, which was nice. Karen Kernu was our winner. And now we're doing one as a little bonus today. Text to win, 905-645-5483. A quarter after three, we'll announce a winner, so you still have time, okay? Title track of an album I just love, fully, completely, The Hip on Legend.

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Legend 1029 kicking off our 3 o'clock hour in style. Billy Idol's White Wedding. Thursday afternoon, it's the 1st of October, just like that. And a bit muggy with the Humidex. It's like 29 right now in Hamilton. Anybody watch that Toronto Maple Leaf game last night? And a lot of these different sports are shifting some of the games over to streaming services. It was on Amazon Prime last night, and the Leafs beat the New York Islanders. Easton Cowan had a goal and an assist. They beat him 2-1. Anyone find it awkward watching that game? Because I get what they're trying to do with the fan experience. So they're set up like right on the concourse inside the Scotiabank Arena. So they're trying to do these interviews with people, but then you just get a bunch of Leaf fans holding their beer yelling, "Go Leafs, go." I mean, I kind of want to hear. They're interviewing a couple people. They're like, "I can't hear what you're saying." I'm like, wonder why they plunked that down right there. But that was a nice win for the Leafs. And they host Ottawa on Saturday night. Brantford Bulldogs off to a great start this season. And they host Brampton Friday night and North Bay Saturday afternoon in Brantford. And the new AHL team, the Hamilton Hammers, they're going to start their season Friday on the road in Belleville. And then the next day, they will take on the Marlies. Then the home opener here at TD Coliseum on October the 11th. And we have soccer action. Yeah, that's not done. Oh, no. Forge FC. Forge FC has a game Saturday night, Hamilton Stadium, with a kickoff of 4 p.m. I think I got it all there. I do my best with all the sports stuff for you, everybody. Nelly Furtado's on Legend.

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1: Darren, the southbound 6 North on-ramp to the westbound 403 has been shut down for maintenance. We're seeing delays all the way back from Clappison's Corners. You might need to consider entering the 403 westbound at Waterdown Road or another alternative. Good news, at least, Toronto bound on the QEW at the Red Hill. That collision has been cleared away. Still quite heavy from about Fruitland Road. Let's help women break free from abuse. 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Details in store. I'm Lex Tan, more Legend 1029 traffic in minutes.
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0: Oh yeah, Little Trooper on Legend 102.9 at 3:19, and it's Darren with you. Thank you everybody who texted to win that prize pack, Strange Love, Depeche Mode Experience, OLG Stage, $100 Overtime Sports Lounge Dining Voucher, complimentary parking. I mean, it's just a beauty of a prize pack. Let me hit my button here. Generating. Thank you. In 1 second here. Hey, way to go, Lynn Begley. Hey, Lynn, you're the winner of that little text to win. Thank you very much. I'm going to need some info from you, Lynn Begley, and I'm going to text you back, okay? And we'll have one more prize pack to give away on the show tomorrow. You know, I was on Barton Street. I'm on Barton Street a lot. I live in the North End, so it's a big street for me to get to where I need to go. And I just happened to be at Hendry's getting my, I don't have a lot of hair, but what I have, I keep it clean. And there's a lovely lady who looks after me there. Her name is Paige Roberts. Paige and everybody at Hendry's, great people on Barton Street. But what I want to mention also about Barton Street, I mean, short-term pain for long-term gain. They did the paving down by the center on Barton, and then just as you make your way, where am I going? Just as you make your way west. So now, where are the streets? Like from Gage further down, I know it's kind of right in front of Hendry's there where all that is. They're getting ready to pave it. So now it's all the big grooves, like you're driving on a big pair of corduroy pants or something, but it's nice to see, and I hope the city just keeps on going with Barton Street. We gotta get it off that list of the worst road in Ontario, so keep it going. But like I said, that part down by the center is beautiful, and they're working on this one, which will be awesome, and then maybe keep on going all the way to James Street. We'll see.
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0: Lex.
2: Aaron, good news. The southbound 6 North ramp to the westbound 403 has been reopened following maintenance. However, construction continues on 6 North, both directions at Concession 12, the right lane block on both sides. On Main Street between Macklin and Kingsmouth, there are lane restrictions ongoing for LRT work, which will last until October the 19th. And still some road work over on Burlington Street and Ottawa Street. It's down to one lane until October the 6th. 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
9: And here it is, a look at that legend Matt Hayes forecast. Clouds for the rest of the day, still a chance of a shower on and off. Tonight, chance of showers, cloudy as well, and a low of 15. Friday, showers ending in the morning, then clearing, high of 19. And I'll tell you, at this point, Saturday and Sunday are looking pretty good. In Hamilton with the Humidex, about 27.
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A little focus on you two when we do music notes and a look at today in music history. And the Ting Tings. Shut up and let me go. Yes. Legend 102.9.

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2: And away we go. Another edition of Music Notes on this Thursday afternoon, and it's brought to you by Diamond Storage Burlington, proudly Canadian. We get started on this date, October the 1st in 1969, and the Beatles released Abbey Road. Hits on this album, Here Comes the Sun, Something, and
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2: That's Come Together from Abbey Road, released on this date in 1969. Was on this date in 1987. This is one of my most favorite fun facts. Smokey Robinson had the number 10 spot on the Billboard Hot 100 with the song
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2: That's One Heartbeat. So that's sitting at number 10. While a song about him by ABC That's When Smokey Sings is at number 8 on the Billboard Hot 100 on this date in 1987. And finally today, it was on this date, 1984, U2 released the most excellent, the Unforgettable Fire, featuring many huge hits, including the Martin Luther King tribute, Pride in the Name of Love. And here it is, Legend 1029.

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1: Darren, we're problem free on the major highways, but heavy volume is starting to build up in the usual spots. We also have LRT work on Main Street between Macklin and Kingsmount causing lane restrictions, which will last until October the 19th. And we've got road war causing lane restrictions until 7 p.m. daily on Scott Street between Riley and McDonald, Melissa Crescent around Scott Street, Glaceport Avenue between Chudley and Eileen Street between Chudley and Glaceport. 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
13: And all right, here it is, your Legend Matt Hayes forecast. Clouds and 40% chance of showers on and off. Overnight, we could get 10 to 15 millimeters of rain. And a low of 15. Friday, showers ending late in the morning, then sun and cloud, and a high of 20. Saturday, Sunday look pretty good at this point, with sunshine, highs around 20. It's 25 in Hamilton.
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Legend 1029. I'm just thinking, listening to that tune from the great Bryan Adams there, and people still talking about his show just over my shoulder over at TD Coliseum. The hits that he has, and Bryan Adams really had that has that ability to write a great ballad like that one, Heaven. You know, everything I do it for you, so he can do the ballads and then he can rock, you know? Just like the complete deal. And I didn't get a chance to meet him or go to the meet and greet when he was here, but what a regiment Bryan Adams must be on, man. He looks like so good. He doesn't seem to have aged at all, right? He's still svelte. He's still cranking out the tunes and rocking pretty good. Way to go. I love playing him here on Legend. It's 3:54. It's Darren with you. I got another keyword for you for Legends Money Monday coming up just after 4 o'clock. And then I've had a request for a certain gentleman. Actually, over the past couple days, it's interesting what comes in, and I'm talking about Bob Seger, Silver Bullet Band, Always Feel So Good, Against the Wind on Legend.

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0: 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There's Tears for Fears to kick off our 4 o'clock hour. Thursday afternoon, it's the 1st of October, everybody, just like that. Yes, and a bit muggy, about 28 with the Humidex in Hamilton. It's Darren with you. I will tell you, in the interest of full disclosure, I'm already excited about my dinner this evening. It's still a few hours away, but homemade nachos. I know. I'm going to be the nacho man. And that's the thing. Sometimes you go out for something like that, but my wife says, no, I'm getting everything. She got the this, we got the that. We got the extra jalapenos because I like things a little bit spicy. So isn't it nice? I know it's the simple things, right? Why not? And I know you're waiting for this.
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0: 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And the more words you enter, the better your shot at winning $2,000 Monday morning with Matt and Sonny. And I tell you, while you're over there at legend.fm entering the word, have a look around. There's lots going. You can sign up for our newsletter. We got work perks. There's a lot of stuff happening there. So when you enter that word save, spend a moment and have a look at some of the things that are there for you. All right, we got that all straight? Yes, we did. How nice. Let's roll on. Some Rush, Pat Benatar, Pearl Jam coming up. It's Tom Cochran on Legend.

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1: Darren, several issues now. Toronto-bound QEW at the Red Hill, a stalled vehicle in the left lane. Eastbound 403 at the link, a crash reported there. It's slow from 6 South. We've also got a stalled vehicle downbound on the Red Hill at Mud, blocking a live lane. And in Burlington, a crash reported Lakeshore Road and Maple Street. Westbound Lakeshore is extremely heavy from the Rampa Creek. 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

0: track came out 1975 and Fly By Night on Legend 102.9. And it's Darren with you. Okay, I'm getting ready to play Pat Benatar right now. I love playing Pat Benatar. And this tune, Love is a Battlefield, it's one of those songs that I instantly remember the video and what a big deal that was. And I think we used to watch this one. Our high school friend, Terry Sostak, the one and only Terry, we used to go to her house in Ancaster and just watch videos. It was like a big deal. I don't know what else we were doing, but we would go there and hang out. And I remember this Pat Benatar tune in the video just being a big part of it. And then remember this, this movie, those of you fans of Fast Times at Ridgemont High and the Pat Benatar obsession.
1: That girl looks just like Pat Benatar.
2: I know. Wait, there are three girls here at Ridgemont who have cultivated the Pat Benatar look. Janelle Zimbler, Marianne Zlotnick in the red tie.
0: Yeah, the Pat Benatar look. I love that. From Fast Times. So let's do it. Love is a Battlefield. Legend 102.9.

0: Oh, what a time it was, the early 90s, and the Pearl Jams, and the Nirvanas, and the Chili Peppers, and the Soundgardens, and oh, the list goes on and on. There's Alive. And some Pearl Jam, Thursday afternoon, 1st of October. It's Darren here with you, about 28 with the Humidex, give or take, in Hamilton right now. My wife and I are watching, or maybe a few of you are, maybe you binged watched it. It's a spin-off of Reacher on Amazon Prime called Neely. It was neat. Reacher's like kind of partner there, and she's doing her thing. We really, really liked it. Like, when it was starting, we thought we were going to like Neely better than we liked Reacher, but it's kind of getting a little bit too bizarre for us. I'm not going to tell you what it is. It's not like that big of a deal, but I'm like, okay, this, you know, when something just gets a little bit too weird, you're like, I'm here for the action. Now you're getting weird on me. And if my wife and I both agree, because we do have a lot of different tastes, the weird factor was pretty high. So we're watching that. New episode of Ted Lasso came out, which is, it's okay. I don't know if this is as strong as the other seasons, but I say that as a first world problem. But great watching Ted Lasso. And, you know, it was 13 years ago this week in 2013 that Breaking Bad had the series finale on AMC. I have no idea why. I never started watching Breaking Bad. I used to do a radio show at another station with a lady named Colleen. And I'll never forget, like, really unintentionally, and I really mean this, because I wouldn't do that. I spoiled the ending of Breaking Bad for her because I saw it, like, on the news or one of the entertainment shows, and I came in and said it, and she hadn't watched it yet. Oh, my goodness. I thought that she was going to smack me one, but Breaking Bad, who's got it? Netflix maybe has Breaking Bad? I got to check it out. But you fans, should I commit and do it? Because I know that I'll probably like it. But yeah, the series finale, this date in 2013.
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2: Darren, the Toronto Van QBW at the Red Hill has a stalled vehicle still blocking the left lane. We have a crash still being reported eastbound on the 403 at the link, causing delays from 6 South. And now upbound on the Red Hill at Mud, we've got reports of a stalled vehicle blocking a live lane there. In Burlington, Lakeshore Road and Maple Street, we've got reports of a crash. Westbound Lakeshore is slow from the Ramba Creek. 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I'm Lex Tan, more Legend 1029 Traffic in minutes.
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Legend 1029. I mean, it's kind of trippy, eh? And can we all agree that the layers to the Electric Light Orchestra and Jeff Lynne and what goes on in some of those tunes? I know. It's not easy doing. That was Mr. Blue Sky. It's 4:35. It's Darren with you. 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Just have a look at their Google reviews. You will know they can help you as well. TS Law is trusted success. Let me do a shout out to Ted Station and Adrian Nurse over at TS Law. They've been with me a long time now, sponsoring the show, which is awesome. Let me go over to text here. Kim, oh, yeah. Oh, Kim, sorry. You know what? When I start talking about something, be it a restaurant, be it this, be it that, when you start to make a list and then I forget somebody on the list, and I was talking about Pearl Jam in the early 90s and

Soundgarden and Nirvana and the Chili Peppers, et cetera, et cetera. Kim says, Big D, don't forget about the Stone Temple Pilots. They were awesome. Well, yes, they were, Kim, and I was just testing you, by the way, to see if you want to add to the list. Hang on, Kim, for your efforts. Even though you didn't request it, I think you might appreciate some STP. How about tripping on a hole in a paper heart? On Legend.

Oh, there you go. Yeah, Legend 1029. I haven't played some Bon Jovi a little while. There's Bad Medicine at 444. It's Darren with you. I know I was talking with that Legend Matt Hayes forecast, like showers off and on for the next 24 hours. And I look, it's one of those things where it looks like it's raining. I'm looking out my window here in the penthouse, like in Dundas, and that way it looks like it could be. But that's what we got going for the next couple of days. But Saturday and Sunday at this point look awesome, which would be nice. Next hour, that's what I was going to tell you. I'm getting ready. You know, I do my best, everybody, to entertain you as much as I can. Between 5 and 6, we're going to talk about the lottery, Big Lotto Max draw tomorrow night. Would you quit your job if you won? Somebody sent me a text. I'll read that for you. Also, next hour, I was saying on the show a couple days ago about the amount of spiders. Like, we walk out of our house in the morning, the spider webs, and I got a spider living in my car that's freaking me out, man. So we'll get into that. I do want to mention, I'm looking, I'm on my Facebook, and I have a Facebook friend, Janet. And Janet is having lunch with her mother. This was a few days ago. But I love it when people post pictures of food. I really do. And they're at the Ale House. And I haven't been to the Ale House in forever, right? We have so many great restaurants to choose from. You find your local and you know. So I think it's nice. It's the most important thing. She's having a nice lunch with her mom. But look at that feast. Like the, you know, you take a picture of food at a restaurant, you're either doing the restaurant a service or a disservice. But look, she got the Caesar salad. That looks like some chicken parm maybe there, or a nice big lasagna, and then a stir fry there too. I like it. So then you think of, well, maybe it's time for something a little different. So that was nice. Shout out to the Ale House folks, and they did you a nice service there. With that photo. And Fear of a Dead Man on Legend. Will I?

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2: Darren, we've got two problems being reported on the majors. Eastbound 403 at the link, causing delays from 6 South. Upbound Red Hill at Mud, a stalled vehicle in a live lane there. That's causing heavy delays on the approach to the area. In Burlington, we still have a crash reported on Lakeshore Road and Maple Street, and we're seeing real heavy delays westbound Lakeshore from the Rampa Creek. 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I'm Lex Tan, more Legend 1029 traffic in minutes.
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11: All right, here it is, your legend Matt Hayes forecast. Clouds and 40% chance of showers on and off. Overnight, we could get 10 to 15 millimeters of rain and a low of 15. Friday, showers ending late in the morning, then sun and cloud and a high of 20. Saturday, Sunday look pretty good at this point with sunshine, highs around 20. It's 25 in Hamilton.
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Legend 102.9 kicking off our 5 o'clock hour on this Thursday afternoon for the 1st of October. Katrina and the Waves and Walking on Sunshine on Legend 102.9. And it's Darren here with you just after 5 o'clock. Still a bit muggy with the humidex about 28 right now in Hamilton. Well, here's a little question for you to ponder. It was a text that I received from Catherine. And with the Lotto Max being huge again tomorrow night, up to like 70 million, Catherine says, D, I have a question for you. If you won the big draw on the lottery, would you still work? Food for thought from Catherine. Think about that. I'm going to tell you what I would do coming up at 5:20, but if you won, would you still work? Or would it be feats don't fail me now and you are out of here? We'll talk about it coming up. Here's Honeymoon Suite. It's a Legend 102.9.

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1: Darren, we still have two crashes reported on the majors. Eastbound 4th, we hit the link and causing delays from 6 South. Upbound on the Red Hill at Mud, causing delays in that area as well. At least some good news in town. In Burlington, Lakeshore Road and Maple Street, problems there have cleared and delays are starting to alleviate. 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I'm Lex Tan, more Legend 1029 traffic in minutes.
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Legend 1029, and that is one of my favorite covers, right? Sometimes you hear the original, you hear the cover, you're like, oh, you know what? I love it from Bruce Cockburn. I love it from the Bare Naked Ladies and Lovers in a Dangerous Time on this Thursday afternoon, and it's Darren here with you. Okay, coming up here, if you won that lottery, the big one, the $70 million, to work or not to work? That is the question. We'll get to it on in just a few minutes here. How about some Def Leppard on Legend?

0: Legend 1029, there's Ian Thornley and Big Rack Cam, that song on this Thursday afternoon, and it's Darren with you. Lotto Max, another big one tomorrow night is 70 million, 10 max millions, 70, $100,000 winners. I mean, it's one of those ones, even if you don't play regularly, right? You buy a ticket just for fun. And I was saying just after 5 o'clock that I received this text message from Catherine. Hey, D, question for you. If you won the big draw on the lottery, would you still work? Food for thought. And that's from Catherine. Well, my initial thought for me and what I do. Now, keep in mind, first off, we have to win the lottery, right? But you know what, Catherine? I think I would still absolutely work doing this. I've been doing this for over 30 years. I've never really considered it work. I always think of it as a hobby that I get paid for. I am very fortunate. I know that, and I remind myself and tell you all about that every day. I'm very fortunate to do this with you all. So then maybe some of you are saying, come on, Big D. You just got 70 million. That is my initial thought, because this job is also very therapeutic for me. I get to hang out, talk to you, play cool tunes. Now, I bet some of you, you get that 70 million, that's it. You're done, right? So we can pick it up again on tomorrow's show. And like Catherine did, you can text me at 905-645-5483.
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2: Darren, we still have a crash reported eastbound on the 403 at the link causing delays from 6 South, and as well upbound on the Red Hill at Mud, a crash in a live lane. It's slow from Green Hill going on to the westbound link. Everywhere else dealing with heavy volume delays at this time. In town, Nebo Road is still closed south of Rymal because of ongoing road work. 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I'm Lex Tan. More Legend 1029 traffic in minutes.
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0: All right, here it is, your legend Matt Hayes forecast. Clouds and 40% chance of showers on and off. Overnight, we could get 10 to 15 millimeters of rain and a low of 15. Friday, showers ending late in the morning, then sun and cloud and a high of 20. Saturday, Sunday look pretty good at this point with sunshine, highs around 20. It's 25 in Hamilton.
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0: Cause I gotta have faith. Ooh, I gotta have faith. Legend 1029, there's George Michael on this Thursday afternoon. It's Darren with you. I was talking on the show the other day just about the amount of spider webs that are out front of our house in the morning. Like, I don't know if this year's any different. And then I was saying, I've got a spider, and he was crawling on me the other day. I tried to politely shoo him outside, or her outside, that's living in my car. So now I got cobwebs hanging from the rearview mirror. I got to clean it off. It's like I'm ready for Halloween. And I've been getting people sending me some pictures. I'm just trying to get them all ready to post them. And I even got a couple videos from people. Just that it seems pretty intense this year. Pam says, D, good afternoon. At the bingo hall, outside, there's a little area that has a little bit of a roof and a side wall. Well, in there, there's a web with a spider. And it's a brown one. I stay away from them because I don't like spiders. But the designs are pretty nice, and people are sending me pictures. It's almost a fascinating thing about nature and what those spiders can do. But I got to tell you, that one's still living in my vehicle. Give me the heebie-jeebies the other day. It was crawling on me. Oh, I know. Don't ask. So I wonder what'll happen when I get back out to get my vehicle to go home. Rolling on with Matthew Good, Legend 1029.
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1: Big D, we still have problems eastbound on the 403 at the link, causing delays from Wilson. Upbound on the Red Hill Pass King, we're getting reports of a new problem blocking a live lane. It's very slow from the QBW. And then at Mud, a crash in a live lane there. It's slow as you approach Mud and continue slow going westbound on the link to Upper Wentworth. Jumpstart helps kids across Canada access sport and play so more kids can get into the game. Learn more at jumpstart.canadiantire.ca. I'm Lex Tan, more Legend 1029 traffic in minutes.
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11: All right, here it is, your Legend Matt Hayes forecast. Clouds and 40% chance of showers on and off. Overnight, we could get 10 to 15 millimeters of rain. And a low of 15. Friday, showers ending late in the morning, then sun and cloud, and a high of 20. Saturday, Sunday look pretty good at this point, with sunshine, highs around 20. It's 25 in Hamilton.
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Legend 102.9, and there's the Backstreet Boys on this Thursday afternoon. It's Darren with you. Hey, with Matt and Sonny, tomorrow morning, you have one more chance to win some tickets. The most excellent Trans-Siberian Orchestra. I remember hosting a show for them last year. What a performance it's going to be December the 29th at the Scotiabank Arena in Toronto. Another chance to win with Matt and Sonny tomorrow morning, and we are coming up on 6. I've got another keyword for you for Legends Money Mondays just after 6, Legend 102.9.

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0: Legend 1029, what a solid way to kick off our 6 o'clock hour. Bring us into Thursday night for the 1st of October. And Eddie Money, take me home tonight on Legend 1029. It's Darren Laidman here with you just after 6 o'clock, about 23 in Hamilton. And yeah, here we are, the 1st of October. I know we say this a lot of times with the months, but for me, September, oh my goodness, like, what happened? Here we are, it's the 1st of October, and I know that you're waiting for your keyword. A chance to win $2,000, Legends Money Mondays, here we go.
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1: Darren, we've got a new problem reported on the westbound side of Queenston Road at Nash Road. We're seeing delays from Centennial Parkway and eastbound on the 4th. We at the link, we still have reports of a crash causing delays from Wilson Street. Problems upbound on the Red Hill past King and at Mud have finally been cleared up though. Starting this Friday, visit Shoppers Drug Mart for the bonus redemption event and get more for your points. 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I'm Lex Tan. More Legend 1029 traffic in minutes.
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Legend 102.9, Barney Bentall and the Legendary Hearts and Something to Live For on this Thursday night. It's Darren with you. I'll fill you in more, but you know when you know that you're going to have an excellent dinner. I mean, you've been waiting for this dinner. It's maybe it's been in the crock pot or you're making it right now or you had it, but you start to think about it all day. Well, I'm in that position because of something so fun that my wife is getting together right now, and it's something that we normally would go out for, but when she rocks it homemade, it is wonderful. And there's a little scene in The Simpsons that also will describe how I feel. That is coming up in six. It's Billy Joel on Legend.

0: Legend 102.9, there's a band that will be at the OLG stage at the Fallsview Casino coming up December 27th, and some Blue Rodeo on this Thursday night, and it's Darren with you. Well, everybody, it is another one of those moments that I must tell you that I am absolutely excited about my dinner this evening when I get home at 7 o'clock. And a lot of times during the week, because I'm here with you all, my wife Joanna is so wonderful, she gets things ready. And tonight we're having something that she makes just so good. And this is something for us that we traditionally would go out for, but it's always such a special treat when she makes it at home. And I'm going to just tell you what it is with a little help from Ned Flanders and Homer Simpson at a football game.
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0: Hey, come 7 o'clock, your pal here. 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Oh, I love it. Out of the oven, all the goodness. And like I was saying, I know I love going out for them, but that little feast that's going to be waiting there when I'm done, it's going to be like, feats, don't fail me now. Let's go and look at traffic.
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5: Big D, we've got two issues in town being reported. One crash at Victoria Avenue south of Main Street. The other one at Queenston Road and Nash Road. Starting at 9 a.m., Main Street between Osler and Ofield will have lane restrictions again for bridge repairs until 3 p.m. That's going to last until October the 13th. And lanes are restricted on Main Street as well between Macklin and Kingsmount because of LRT work lasting until October the 19th. 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I'm Lex Tan, more Legend 102.9 traffic in minutes.
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0: All right, here it is, your legend Matt Hayes forecast. Clouds and 40% chance of showers on and off. Overnight, we could get 10 to 15 millimeters of rain and a low of 15. Friday, showers ending late in the morning, then sun and cloud and a high of 20. Saturday, Sunday look pretty good at this point with sunshine, highs around 20. It's 25 in Hamilton.
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Oh, there you go. Legend 1029. Always awesome to get the lead out. And that one, Jermaker from the most excellent Houses of the Holy that came out in 1973. A little Led Zeppelin on this Thursday night. Legend 1029. It's Darren with you. Speaking of Led Zeppelin, the son of the late Led Zeppelin drummer John Bonham, talking about Jason Bonham, he's doing a Led Zeppelin evening. Yeah, he's got a tour that is going across Canada with a stop here in Hamilton. It's Jason Bonham's Led Zeppelin evening, November the 24th, right behind me at the First Ontario Concert Hall. So again, that's November the 24th. Guess what? Matt and Sonny all next week in the morning have tickets for that, so you could win them, which will be awesome. Okay, coming up here in 6 minutes. Anybody else watch that Leaf game on Amazon Prime last night? There's something that they do that they think is a good idea, but I'm like, I don't know if this certain part of the broadcast can continue. We'll talk about it coming up. Here's the Killers on Legend.

Legend 102.9, and there's Bonnie Tyler on this Thursday night, and it's Darren with you. Well, the Toronto Maple Leafs lost Tuesday night 3-2 to the Montreal Canadiens, but won last night against the New York Islanders 2-1. Yeah, it was Easton Cowan had a goal and an assist for that Leaf victory, 2-1 over the Islanders. They host Ottawa on Saturday night. Now, did any of you happen to watch the game on last night? It was on Amazon Prime, and a lot of these sporting events, different ones, are moving to the streaming services, NHL now part of that. And I was watching the game, and they're trying to be advantageous. I really do get it for the fan experience, but they're set up doing the interviews right in the concourse. So there's just chaos behind them. And then a bunch of Leaf fans get behind them. They see the camera. They're having a good time. And they start the Go Leafs Go chant. And you can't hear anything. And then that was the one interview. And then they did it again. I think it was with the Leafs GM. And even he couldn't hear. And I'm like, I don't know. I get that they want to be right in the mix for a little showbiz, but it just was not working. And I wonder if they're going to do that next Wednesday, because I think that'll be a regular thing. So, again, it was a victory for the Leafs. Let's talk about the Brantford Bulldogs. They are off to a great season, OHL, and they host Brampton on Friday night and North Bay on Saturday afternoon. And we roll on this Thursday night. Here's Loverboy. 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
1: Darren, we've still got Queenston Road and Nash Road dealing with a crash, but Victoria Avenue south of Main Street looks like problems there have finally been cleared away. Also, keep in mind that we have Nebo Road south of Rymel closed for road work, and Middletown Road closed from Sodom Road to Highway 5 for MTO roundabout construction. Major highways are still busy, but problem-free. 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I'm Lex Tan, more Legend 102.9 Traffic in minutes.
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15: All right, here it is, your Legend Matt Hayes forecast. Clouds and 40% chance of showers on and off. Overnight, we could get 10 to 15 millimeters of rain and a low of 15. Friday, showers ending late in the morning, then sun and cloud and a high of 20. Saturday, Sunday look pretty good at this point with sunshine, highs around 20. It's 25 in Hamilton.
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Legend 1029, and there's Train, Hey Soul Sister, on this Thursday night. And look at that. It is true. Time flies when you're having fun. That's going to wrap it up for me, Darren Laidman. I will see you back here tomorrow at 2. Always extra special when we get to bring in the weekend together. 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And that will be at 2, at 4, and at 6. Kicking it all off Friday afternoon at 2, Legend 1029.

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17: Niagara Bound on the QEW at Appleby line problems there have cleared, but a Walker's line, a crash is blocking the HOV, still quite heavy from Bronte. Eastbound 403 past the link, we have a report of a crash causing delays from 6 South. And in town, we've got a new crash at Kenilworth Access and Sherman Access. 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